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6: Get down. 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

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That's so ratchet. That girl is such a fake model. She definitely bought all her Instagram followers. Who goes out on Mondays? 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Oh no. Oh, I feel like I'm gonna throw up. Oh wait, never mind.

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1: OK.
0: Canciones de hoy que hacen bien.
2: Bibi Rexha. Lady Gaga y Duechi. Runway. Get on in. Like this, like that, make the track spin. Basement Jacks. Where's Your Head At? Steve Angelo Remix.

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1: Ok.
0: Canciones de hoy que hacen bien.
2: George Raid y Aluna George. Turn back time. Tame Impala y Jenny. Drácula, voice noise, disco version.
3: Got you on my mind. I can make the time. Oh, you treat me right.
2: Calvin Harris y Jesse.
3: 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Do my thing like you want me to.
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2: Bibi Rexha. Lady Gaga y Duechi. Runway. Get on in. Like this, like that, makes the track spin. Basement Jacks. Where's your head at? Steve Angelo Remix.

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1: It doesn't matter if you love him or capital H-I-M. Just put your paws up.

Milky y David Guetta. Just the way you are. I've been acting too rude.